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7: 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It is infested with insects. 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
1: Well, I'm in need. Yes, it's a trifling friend indeed. Oh, she's a gold digger. Way over time.

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1: Sisney and Tanya, good to have you with us. Let's get into it. Start putting your advice caps on. We're going to need a lot of that today. In addition to your lip balm, Sisney, get that
2: Thank
1: on
2: you.
1: For sure.
2: Got to keep the lips moisturized. You know what I mean?
1: It's one thing that, I don't know if it's guys or me, but I never have lip balm or chapstick or lip
2: But do you want it? Do you find that you reach for it?
1: Sometimes I need it, but it's not the kind of thing. I feel like if I ask any person I'm with, that you know, I'm dating or whatever.
2: Like I got
1: they
2: you.
1: Always have it.
2: Mm-hmm. Yeah.
1: So it's one of those things where I don't think I need. Like Tubbs, you carry lip balm around? No. No, those lips are chapped.
3: I love your top today.
1: My top?
3: Yeah.
1: My
3: your shirt. Sorry,
2: your top. Your blouse.
1: I don't have lip balm, but I have a top.
2: Yeah. And you have blonde hair. I know you say you haven't done anything to it, but it looks blonder.
1: Well, maybe it's the lighting.
2: Maybe.
1: Could be. Or maybe some turning back time. I don't know. Or maybe it's the lack of not using that toner shampoo you guys told me to use.
2: Well.
1: Could be that. Have you heard of location glitching? It's a thing on the iPhone.
2: Location glitching?
1: Yeah, basically, the location that you're not in, it shows that you're somewhere else. And then you say, oh, that's the phone glitching. It's saying I'm somewhere
2: else.
1: Yeah,
2: but the phone says that. The phone says as of 24 minutes ago or as of 4 hours ago. You know, especially when people go to the airport, it's like it'll glitch there because then like when they take off, sometimes you can't.
3: I've never seen a glitch.
1: Location glitching. Is it a

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0: Feel good hits. What's up? This is our Larson.
3: Midnight sun kiss, get under the rest, guys.
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1: When you get a package delivered, there's one place in your house you should never put the package. I'll tell you why. I had no idea that so many things were living inside cardboard either. But they are. Coming up next.
0: On the way right here, NBC Loud.

0: It's NBC Loud. When you get a package, I just read this. I didn't know that you're not supposed to put it on your kitchen table. If you get any package, they say don't put it on your kitchen table.
1: Oh.
0: Why? I do it on my counter in the kitchen.
2: The dining room. Yeah.
1: Oh, my gosh.
0: Cardboard is basically a hotel for insects. Did you know that?
2: Gross.
1: No.
0: I used to chew on it when I was a kid.
1: Ew.
2: Ew.
0: Sorry. These are things you need to know about me. So when you put the cardboard on the table, insects in there and ants, beetles, cockroaches can all, things can come out. Well, I don't know how I've never seen them in there, but
2: I think they're also dirty because they're in the back of the trucks and they're being tossed around from place to place.
0: Let's just make it clear. They need to stay probably in the garage or outside on the
2: open them outside.

0: Today's quote, 20 minutes of doing something is more valuable than 20 hours of thinking about doing something.
1: Amen. Wow.
2: That's
0: just do it.
2: Such a good
1: it's
2: quote.
1: It's so true. It's like just do a little bit.
0: In your head, just do it. If I told

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1: Tanya has a trending report. So let's say you're traveling with the family and you decide you want to use some points or you want to get the upgrade, or maybe they just are nice and they upgrade you from coach, from economy to first. Would you do it and leave your kids behind? That's the trending report. Go ahead, Tanya.
2: So basically what happened, Nick Lachey spilled some tea about his ex-wife, Jessica Simpson, and I don't feel like that was his intention. So it's like so bad because he was on Watch What Happens Live with Andy Cohen, and he revealed that he, back in March, was on the same flight with Jessica Simpson to Hawaii. It's the first time they'd seen each other in about 20 years. And he said that Jessica was up in first class with her mom. And then Andy asked him, like point blank, the kids were in a separate class of service. And they kind of confirmed it, saying, yeah, her ex-husband, Eric, and the kids were in economy, in coach.
1: Yeah.
2: And the internet had some very strong opinions. Some people were like, mom needs a break energy, like good for Jessica, like da da da. And then a lot of other people were like, I couldn't even imagine going in a different class, like, and leaving my kids in a different section of the plane.
1: They were back there with their dad, right?
2: Yes, but still.
3: How old are the kids?
2: I want to say like 5 to 13.
1: But very generous of dad. Good on you. Let her go up there and enjoy herself, and you take care of the babysitting and economy. Let me tell you something. I remember growing up, if we got to travel by air, if we didn't have to take the station wagon for 12 hours, it was a huge deal. So I'm not up in arms about that. All right.

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1: Coming up next, is eye contact a skill? I mean, Sisney, you were talking about this, that you noticed you don't give so much eye contact. Let's get into that, because I have to force myself to do it too. I think a lot of us do.
0: It's coming on NBC Loud.
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1: 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Seacrest here. Sisney is being critical of herself, and she wants to address it with us. So, Sisney, what is the critical issue?
2: It was pointed out to me the other day. I met somebody for the first time, and as we were chatting, it was like a brunch situation, so there was like a group. I was sitting next to him, and he was talking, or I was looking at him, and he's like, do I have something on my face? Like, you keep staring at my chin. And I go, what? And then I brought this up to other people, and they're like, yeah, you often kind of, like, your eyes drift, and you don't really make eye contact. Yeah, I don't lock in, and I end up, and I realized now.
3: You realize that too, Ryan?
2: Well,
1: I did.
2: Now I'm so aware of it
1: that
2: I stopped myself. And I think before it was, I was reading lips. Like, I stare at your mouth to, like, understand what you're saying, because sometimes I can't hear.
1: Yeah.
2: And so that was my, like, my crutch, you know? But now it's very obvious when I don't look at eyeballs. And so
1: will look left and right sometimes too.
2: Yeah.
1: We're on the topic.
2: What is it? Like, I get, like, panicky after I stare at your eyes for too long.
1: It can be uncomfortable to look someone in the eye. I mean, I know that.
2: Yeah.
1: Now, I also read mouths. I also look at people's mouths when they are talking.
2: Okay, that makes
1: sense. Just so I can make sure I hear them. But I go back up into straight on eye contact as well. I don't go left or right.
2: That's the thing I have to, like,
1: I will tell you, though, I have to intentionally tell myself to do it.
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1: 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Don't miss it. It's Friday, 6 p.m.
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0: NBC Loud. It is Seacrest here. 20 years since a female country artist has won American Idol. Anna Harper has done it again. But considering the last was Carrie Underwood, feels like the sky is the limit for Hannah. And she opened up about what the win, Carrie's mentoring, and her viral song String Cheese all means. Search American Idol for the full report at onairryan.com.
1: You know what? I like the place.

0: get like robbed. No bigotry, no doubt. Yeah. Black Street Productions. We out, ride. We out, we out, we out.
1: Let me lift you up.
2: That still hits. This one hits harder. NBC Loud.

0: Hey, it is Ryan Seacrest on NBC Loud.
1: That's going to wrap it up for us, guys. Thanks for being here. To the back room, to the front room, from the front to the back. Thank you very much.
2: Windows, to the walls, to the side.
0: Yeah, that's what I was trying to go to. It's NBC Loud.

Yeah. Right out of dip out of six, right out of six, just like it did. Why was TPS at my crib until your boy slid? It is what it is. I would probably need a YouTube search just for me to do it.

That was the latest from Somber Homewrecker, a loud hit here on NBC Loud. It is Donna here this Friday. Happy weekend. You got the next 2 hours full of nonstop loud hits you do not want to miss this Friday. I mean, who doesn't want to listen to some good vibes on a weekend? And you got them right here on NBC Loud. Now let's kick it off by Young Thug and Chris Brown with Go Crazy on NBC Loud. Hey, bring it.

It is NBC Loud with Wiz the MC and his loud hit, Show Me Love. Man, such a vibe this Friday. And speaking of the vibes, let's get to a new loud hit to our playlist by Lady Gaga and

0: hearing this in just a second from the latest movie, The Devil Wears Prada 2. This is in the soundtrack and it is iconic. You're gonna love it. So here it is, playing for you right here, right now on NBC Loud.
1: No matter what, no matter what,

It is NBC Loud, and that was Milky and David Guetta with the latest to our playlist of Vibe this weekend, Just the Way You Are. And speaking of vibes, you'll be hearing this one by Bruno Mars in about 3 minutes.

the latest from him, and you've been loving it on 011-510-9555. It is called Risk It All. It is playing for you in just a bit, but right now, let's get to Nico and Vince with Am I Wrong on NBC Lab.

It is NBC Loud with Adam Port, Strive, and Malachi with such a banger this Friday. Move. I can never get enough of that song. It's honestly such a groove on a weekend. And hey, that's what NBC Loud is here for, to just groove your weekend up. And speaking of the groovy tunes, you'll be hearing one by Teddy Swims, actually new to our playlist, and the latest from him next hour. So you got to keep it right here. It's called Mr. Know-It-All.

such a deep sound from Teddy Swims, and we love it. And speaking of those sounds, let's get to Sienna Spyro's loud hit, Die on This Hill on NBC Loud.

That was the latest from Teddy Swims on NBC Loud. Mr. Know-It-All, you've been loving it on 011-510-9555. And Teddy Swims is just that artist that never fails to get you in your feels. And it's good. You just let it all out listening to Teddy Swims. And we are here for it. And speaking of those artists that just let you let everything out, we got to get to Grammy winner and Loud artist Olivia Dean in just a second. Just come be the man. I mean, dare I say, this has become such an iconic song. Here it is, playing for you right here, right now, Man I Need by Olivia Dean on NBC Loud.

Not Like Us by Kendrick Lamar on NBC Loud. Still the song that, in my opinion, just got Kendrick Lamar to win that feud between him and Drake. Hey, just my little humble opinion. Tell me what you think on 011-510-9555. I know the feud is low-key kind of just done, but there's no harm in just seeing people's opinions again. So tell me on 011-510-9555. Now, in about 6 minutes' time, you'll be hearing this loud hit by Pink Panthers and Zara Larsson. It is called Stateside, and it went mega viral, and it just kept climbing up, and you are loving it on 011-510-9555. It's just such a pop extra feel that you just want to hear on a weekend, especially. And speaking of those hits you want to hear, here is the latest from Olivia Rodrigo from her upcoming album dropping this summer called Drop Dead, playing for you right here on NBC Loud.

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NBC Loud, Saudi's number one hit music station. Donna here this Friday and playing for you in less than a minute, Saudi. I mean, he's gotten such an uprising in love and support from fans again, but he is a house-known name. I mean, who doesn't know Justin Bieber? His song, Speed Demon, is just going viral everywhere after his Coachella set, and honestly, I deem it iconic. I'll just say that. So here it is, playing for you right now, right here on NBC Loud.

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2: 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My name is Laughter, and today's show is stacked with the freshest music, huge energy, and some incredible local and global talent. 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And yes, all 24 episodes are streaming right now on NBC Shahid. Honestly, it's been so special discovering and speaking to amazing artists from across local, regional and Arab music scene. We've got loads to get through today though, and the vibes are going to be high from start to finish. Coming up on the show, I've got some fresh must-hear moments from the final episode of season one streaming right now on Shahid. Plus, I'm joined by a Saudi band who are seriously making noise right now. Could be the next big pop boy band. Stay tuned for that. You'll be hearing a lot more. Also lined up, my homegrown track of the week, six more artists that are absolutely or you need to have on your radar, trending tracks, and of course my old school track of the week. Enough talking, let's just get straight into some massive anthems on NBC Loud.

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0: It's the Laugh the Like show. I'm so excited to run through some of my favourite moments from the final episode of season one of the Laugh the Like show, streaming right now on Shahid. And this week's guests go by the name of Night Shift. They're a Saudi pop boy band bringing some serious energy. Honestly, they grab your attention. And when they came together, they just give out this aura about them. It's so unique and they're very different. I've not really seen a boy band come out of Saudi. They could be the next big thing. And I discovered them completely by accident during the yearly XP conference here in Riyadh. And they were performing in front of an intimate crowd, in front of a boho van. And I instantly thought, hold on a second. I don't know if you're going to agree when you hear their music in a moment, but this was giving me One Direction energy. You must know that boy band. Saudi should definitely have a boy band taking it over. You know, taking over the charts, the world. And it just makes a bunch of sense. Now, the whole conversation was super fun, interesting. I loved how, you know, hearing how they came together, because it's unique. You don't really see that much. And also, I am going to be playing you some of their live performances in just a moment. But just before, let me show you a snippet from this week's episode so you could properly get to know Night Shift. Check this out. I discovered you during XP performing in front of a boho van. By the way, I thought your showcase was one of the coolest.
1: Oh, thank you.
0: And you had a whole audience surrounding you. You created the best atmosphere. Zhip to zhou. You know?
1: Yes.
0: You literally brought the vibe.

0: And I love the way you switch around. So you, when I first came, you were singing. The next minute, I saw you go back to the keyboard and you started playing. I was like, he's so talented. Then you came out and started blurting out some harmonies and vocals. It was a magical experience. How did you guys come together musically? Because everyone's different. I would love to know, where did this collaboration come from?
1: All right, so basically with the start of the band in 2022.
0: Okay.
1: Actually, three of the members, Mohammed, Bassam, and Mish, were playing in a local gig area, so like a local spot for musicians.
0: Is this in Saudi?
1: It's in Saudi, in Riyadh. Yeah, actually. They basically had a former band together, and they just started jamming together, and then they said, let's start a band.
0: Oh, wow. Just like that.
1: And the name Night Shift started, and then late 2022, I came in the band as the lead vocalist, and then a year and a half ago, Nahar joined us.
2: Yeah.
0: Oh, wow. So you're the newbie, new addition.
2: Yeah, I'm the new member.
0: What made you think, oh, because he plays the keyboard, you needed someone for the keyboard? Or?
1: No, actually, Nahar is basically not just the keyboard, he's one of the... In my opinion, he's one of the greatest vocalists in Riyadh, to
0: I
1: be honest.
0: I was blown away by your vocals. I was like, what are these high notes? Mariah Carey vibes. Yeah. No, how long have you been singing for then?
2: Oh, I've been singing since I was 15.
0: Wow.
2: So, yeah, singing was one of my, like, absolute passion that I wanted to pursue. Mm-hmm. And technically, I started drifting away a bit when I came to the age of 17 and started playing. And because I just didn't want to get stuck and just be singing, because music is a whole, you know, language and stuff.
0: Absolutely.
2: So I wanted to understand more how notes work, how vocals work, how can I mix vocals with music as well, musical instruments. So that's how I came up with, you know.
0: You have a natural knack for singing.
2: It's not natural. I sounded really terrible when I started.
0: Really?
2: Very,
0: this is good to know.
2: It's very terrible. Like, it's one of the embarrassing videos I've ever posted online. And thank God I took it down.
0: I wish I saw. I like to see growth. I love to see growth.
2: Yeah, but it was like me trying to sing without understanding what is it. And until I came across... You know, knowing that it's not just talent, it's something you have to train for. It's not something you just gain, you know what I mean?
0: It's the Laughter Like Show on NBC Loud in conversation with Night Shift for the final episode of season one. I genuinely think they are ones to watch for the future. The chemistry, confidence, performance levels, it's all there. So keep them on your radar. And what I really liked about them is that they've clearly been putting in the work and you could feel the hunger and all the passion. Now I need to play a song of theirs just to show you what I mean when I say the next Saudi pop boy band. Let's run it up right now on the Laughter Like Show. This one is called Night Shift, one and only on NBC.

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1: The Laughter Like Show. I've been thinking a lot about Saudi's next potential boy band, and I genuinely am starting to see the possibilities. I think it's going to happen. What I loved about this band is their raw hunger for the art. And they were, you know, they were not scared of being put on the spot. I was just like, you know what? If you're really ready for this music industry, you're brand new, are you able to just sing right now, a cappella, no auto-tune, nothing, it's raw, unfiltered, and they took the challenge on board. So I'm going to play you a small little clip right now of that moment.
2: I catch a grenade for ya, throw my hand on a grave for ya, I jump in front of a train for ya.

0: Why did you have to do that in bit? It was so good. That's what I'm saying. You really, you're mastering that high notes thing, and I think you need to go with that more and more. You're incredible. Sorry to put you on the spot, but I feel like people need to know that this is why I fell in love with this band, because what you do live is unmatchable. I've not seen anything like it, actually. So I'm excited.
1: Thank you.
0: NBC Loud, the Laughter Like Show, a Night Shift band hitting those notes effortlessly on the spot during the latest episode. And like I said, I thought they could be the next Saudi boy band. But now you've heard them sing live and you've heard a track of theirs, I'm going to give you a One Direction track just to fully paint that picture. So here's a smash from the biggest boy band, One Direction, What Makes You Beautiful, on NBC Loud, the Laughter Like Show, the most beautiful. 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

0: The Laughter Like Show on NBC Loud. We are halfway through today's show and it's only getting hotter. The energy is rising and we're moving into my favourite part of the show.
1: Homegrown track of the week.
0: Now, last week, I did switch it up a little bit. I dropped a whole list of local artists for you to keep your eyes on. Well, I'm back with another wave of names that you need to pay attention to from the scene. Starting with singer-songwriter A.G. Namari, opera singer Rimas Okbi, punk rock band Gimmicks, pop singer Shadgia, rap and producer duo Sweem and OD, rising rapper Al Sheikh, singer Aziz Wave, bringing you pure energy. And honestly, it doesn't stop there. You heard my guest Night Shifts this week. The talent coming out of Saudi Arabia right now is unreal. So much of it I've been able to showcase through the Laughter Light Show podcast right now, streaming right now on Shahid. Now for my homegrown track of the week, I've gone all the way to Jeddah to find this one. It's a track I've seen building organically and I love when music does that. No push, no forced hype, just real people connecting with the sound during live showcases. Now, the moment you hear this record, you will understand exactly what the hype is about. This one's called Echo by Lord Omar featuring Stunner. The energy, the beat, the flow is undeniable. It's just one of those records that hits different live. So this is it, my homegrown track of the week right here on NBC Loud. Check it out and let me know what you think.
2: Hey yo, what's up? It's me, Stana. This is the new song, Echo, featuring Lord Omar in NBC Loud with Laughter. Check it out. I was expressing myself and talking about how I'm trying to reach the top from the bottom and more. That was me, Stana. Ayo. Shout out to Lord and thank you, NBC Loud, for this opportunity. Go listen to Echo now. Let's go.

Mike Show on NBC Loud. What a way to round up season one of The Sounds coming straight out of Saudi. And it doesn't end there, so watch out for more. Now, still coming up, I have my trending tracks and my old school track of the week just around the corner. So let's pump up the volume for some smash anthems on NBC Loud. You and I.

0: it hits your screens, your iPhones, your Androids, I bring it straight to your speakers. And the talk of the town right now has been Drake. He's been plastered all over social media, streaming platforms, dominating once again. He's done something incredibly unique, surprising fans with a triple album release, Iceman, Habibti, and Maid of Honor. This has shattered global streaming records, including the biggest single day debut for an album in 2026, with over 197 million combined first day streams on Spotify and a record-breaking 60 plus simultaneous songs charting on the US Apple Music. He's literally got his hands in every single basket and play. He's becoming the most streamed artist in a single day, accumulating over 6 billion streams. I just don't know how people do that. It's an absolute clean sweep by Drake, occupying almost every single chart position at once. Unheard of and unseen. But there's only one man with a plan that can do that. It's Drake. He literally wanted to freeze the streets and the world with the coldest music. And what a way to do it, revealing his album release date inside blocks of ice stacked in the middle of buildings in his hometown of Toronto. Like, who thinks of that? He left his fans to climb up and eagerly crack through the ice to get to the prize. Have a listen to this moment when a live streamer completes the job.
1: It's here, guys.
2: It's very important that we see this release date. I got a little baby hammer in my pocket.
0: It's fair to say Drake orchestrated one of the world's biggest album rollouts. Like, who freezes the CN Tower? Drake. Who literally has fireworks for his celebration? I'm talking a big showcase. You think you're by the London Eye during New Year's Eve? Drake. It's just a huge surprise to then give us three albums. So it's been a very difficult choice, but I'm going to play one record that I'm really feeling right now. And this one's Bestie on NBC Loud from his latest album. This is the Laughter Light Show, the most trending and most talked about artist right now in the

Now, another legendary artist has been getting some love by the current queen of pop, Tyler. British singer Kyla, who has been sampled by the likes of Drake, is having another influx of love for the same record Drake sampled. But this time, Tyler has shared the original Kyla song titled Do You Mind on her TikTok, not once, but twice, melting the heart of Kyla, who took it online to express her gratitude. The song was released in 2009 and was a favourite of mine growing up. So it makes me so happy to see Kyla getting love for it all over again, because it's a timeless record. And honestly, I would say it's even from the future. Seeing as their names rhyme and they love each other's music, we hope to see a collab in the future. Let's give it a huge spin here on NBC Loud. Trending right now is Kyla Reid, Crazy Cousins, Do You Mind, as shouted out by Tyler.

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That was a nice way to get us ready for my old school track of the week. I do have a few more viral gems to play you just before I give you that. So stay put on NBC Loud. Don't go anywhere.

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1: Seeing as I gave you the next Saudi boy band earlier, I'm going to rewind the clock and take it back a little to a boy band that I grew up to and that I was totally obsessed with, NSYNC. Their song Bye Bye Bye was the hottest track. When the music video dropped for this, when they all came together to give us some really quirky dance moves, which I think look a bit better. Well, they looked better back then, if I'm being honest, because I watched the video again. I was like, yeah, they're not hitting the same, but the song, the melodies, it's a timeless record. I love it. I had it on repeat, and you're going to be singing along with me right now. Let's do this. You're going to dance to my old school track of the week, Bye Bye Bye, here on NBC Love.

It's been an incredible ride with you. Now, thank you for jamming with me for season one of the Laughter Light Show. It's not over just yet. I will be back with a little bit more, so stay tuned at Laughter One. Don't forget, the Laughter Light Show podcast is streaming now on Shahid with all 24 episodes for you to stream. Coming up next, we have Club Loud with Tiesto, Armin Van Buuren, and Martin Garrix. NBC Loud, it's your girl, Laughter.

Welcome to a musical journey to a place where every track tells its own story. This is Prismatic.

What a cool, catchy tune from Mensa, and it's already going viral. Midnight on My Mind. The great first track of this week's episode of Prismatic by Tiësto. I got some great music for you coming up from Daxon, Cosmic Gate, Adam Byers, Zappa, and many more. But first, Leighton Giordani, together with Cannon Cox, Destiny.

We are in the mix in Prismatic by Tiësto, and you just heard Andrew Rial presents Extasia with Alan Morris featuring Joanna Angelina, Never Be The Same. Before that, DJ Cosmic Dream, Friday, and Monik and Ahimsa, Time Is Slipping Away. And let me know if there's a track you'd love to hear on the show. Just hit me up on my socials at Tiësto or leave a comment on my YouTube channel, youtube.com/Tiësto. On to the next one, Manifesto, Daxon.

After countless releases in the past 27 years and shows all over the world, Bossy, half of Cosmic Gate, announced he's leaving the project. They have released so many amazing tracks and they just played probably their biggest hit ever, Exploration of Space by Cosmic Gate. What a record. And before that, Vincent D'Amour, Fly Away, but also in the Cosmic Gate remix, and that one I used to play a lot on my sets. Bossy will be missed, and good luck with everything else you're gonna do, but Cosmic Gate keeps going, because he's just gonna release a new track, and that one is called Bloom, and you're gonna hear it right now in my radio show Prismatic by Tiësto. Cosmic Gate and Pretty Pink, Bloom.

was in the mix The Deep in the Tejo Mix by Lenate and Art School Girlfriends. Before that, Masuba, Mermaid, and N.I. and Ubik, Dragonfly, and Lossless, I Feel Energy. And this is Adam Beyer together with Masano and

some big tunes in the mix here in Prismatic by Tiësto. You just heard Stan V, The Lights. Before that, Seppa, Like a Woman, Arlo, Daniel Allen and Vaflant, Falling and Bipolar, Hold Me Close. It's only time for one more track in this week's episode of Prismatic by Tiësto. I hope you like the mix. Let me know on my socials or leave a comment on youtube.com/Tiësto. And that's also the place where you can find all the episodes of Prismatic. And if you want to hear more Prismatic, make sure you follow my playlist on Spotify, Prismatic by Tiësto. And I'm adding new tracks to that playlist every week from the show. We're closing out with Sunday. Be with me in the Loop Terry remix.

Darkness falls across the land. The midnight hour is close at hand. 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

0: Wow, what a song. Don't forget you can follow everything I'm up to on all my usual social media at Martin Garrix. 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

0: Festiva, Cubicore, Dimension, Octagon, Paul Webster, and my remix for Kesha's Delusional. This is Cosmic Gate and Ava Silver. Let it all out. Amsterdam, make some noise!
1: Hey, this is Cosmic Gate. This is our new track.

But what if you decide there is no tomorrow? And we gotta let ourselves go and just flow with whatever this gathering of my lovely creatures will bring. I can see it in your eyes, though. You're not afraid, like me. Let's double up our needs

0: Alto, taken from the New World 2 album that came out last week. And the future favorite, 36% of the vote said Ruben and Amber Revival, River and Me. Thank you so much for the votes. Or you should say that, Ruben.
1: Thank you so much for the votes.
0: You're listening to A State of Trance. This is episode 1263. I'm Armin van Buuren, and this is a studio full of amazing people once again. Wow.

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But what if you decide there is no tomorrow? And we gotta let ourselves go and just flow with whatever this gathering of my loving creatures will bring. I can see it in your eyes, though. 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

0: Alto, taken from the New World 2 album that came out last week. And the future favorite, 36% of the vote said Ruben and Amber Revival, River and Me. Thank you so much for the votes. Or you should say that, Ruben.
1: Thank you so much for the votes.
0: You're listening to A State of Trance. This is episode 1263. I'm Armin van Buuren, and this is a studio full of amazing people once again. Wow. Don't forget to join our Discord, discord.gg/Armin van Buuren. A big shout out to all my friends over there. We're counting down to our mega event in 4 weeks, the State of Trance Weekender. Can't believe we're only 4 weeks away. Taking over the beautiful city of Rotterdam with a full program, 27th and the 28th of February. And we're starting the event with a live broadcast on Tuesday. And I have more news regarding the 5-hour set on Friday evening, because next to the face-to-face set I'm going to do with Funk Tribute, my friend from Colombia, I'm also playing back-to-back with the legendary Deep Dish Duo.
1: And I would love to know from you, how did you get them on board to do a back-to-back set with you? And what can we expect?
0: Well, Ali and Sharam have been good friends of mine for a long time. And I thought, this is 25 years. Guys, you know, they're trying to make a comeback as Deep Dish. And I thought it would be so cool to see if we can merge our sounds, you know. And of course, I'll be doing a 2-hour special classic set to celebrate 25 years of this radio show. So it's going to be an interesting night, I'd say.
1: Can't wait to hear them.
0: The weekend tickets are sold out, and looks like we're going to sell out on day tickets soon as well. So if you want to be part of the event in Rotterdam, make sure to secure your tickets on estateoftrance.com. Just a few minutes, I have the world premiere of my remix for Kesha. I've been playing it in my set for a little bit. But first, a stormer of a tune by Paul Webster and Jasmine Jane. This is Live Forever on A State of Trance.

0: and bass act Dimension dropped an incredible track called Guardian Angel. It was remixed by Ben Nicky. Track before that, our tune of the week, Kesha Delusional, an official remix that was released last week.
1: And now you have to tell me, I didn't see this one coming. How did it come about?
0: I was in the studio with Kesha.
1: No way.
0: Working on some songs, yeah, for her album. And she asked me if I could do a version of Delusional. I said, well, you really want to trance that up? And she said, yep. And I'm like, okay.
1: Okay, here we go.
0: No rules? Nope, no rules. So I did a 145 BPM version.
1: Amazing. Good job, man.
0: And she loved it. Thank you. Thank you. You're tuned into A State of Trance. Thank you so much for all your lovely messages. And the big shout out to everybody on Discord and all the love online. Let's have a quick look at the emails, Ruben.
1: Yeah, Jamie Lemus from Chicago sends a shout out to his wife, Nora, as they celebrate 21 years of marriage.
0: And we wish Josh Scott in Melbourne an amazing birthday from his brother, Martin.
1: Congratulations to Nick and Emily from Calgary, Canada, for finally buying your first house from your friend, Justin McGill.
0: And Amanda, Amelia, and Ed from London sent their best wishes to Chris Rush on his birthday.
1: Huge shout out to Burke in Ottawa, Canada, from your sister, Bailey McDonald.
0: And congrats to Andre Steph in Melbourne for your first wedding anniversary.
2: And finally, together with Jaini from India, we would like to send our love to Vinny, who is going through a rough time, and we hope things will get better soon.
0: Thank you so much, Susanna. 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Stay tuned for Mr. Ferry Gorson standing by for hour number two, Service for Dreamers. We go back to the year 2008 with a beautiful classic, but I want to play this one again. A track I created together with Lily Palmer for our face-to-face sets. Turn it up for Dopamine Machine!
3: Dopamine Machine.

0: 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Amsterdam, are you ready?
1: This music can take you into another world. We want to hear why a track means so much to you. Here is this week's Service for Dreamers.
0: And make some noise for our guest this week, all the way from Poland, Nikolaj Lindner. He even made a custom shirt for today.
2: Yes,
0: it's labeled with the appropriate date and the name, and that's amazing. Yeah. Wow. Do you listen to the show often?
3: Yes, of course.
0: Awesome.
3: Every week.
0: Oh, awesome. Fantastic. Thank you so much for being here. Why do I have to play Bjorn Akerson, Perfect Blue, for you?
3: It's year 2008, release this date. This is a special year for me. In this year, I was in the sunrise in our country, in Poland, and there was you also.
0: Yeah, yeah, remember.
3: It's the time when I heard your life. So this is special year, and I remember this year I find Perfect Blue, and it's still on my playlist, on every my playlist until this day.
0: You know what? I'm so happy you requested this, because it is indeed an amazing tune, and some of these tunes, they just get forgotten. Mm-hmm. And thanks to this, I'm putting it back in my DJ record box. I'm going to play it loud for you. Thaank you so much. Make some noise one more time from Nikolaj Lindner. Thank you, Andrew. This week's Service for Dreamers.

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1: Celebrating the best new music from around the world. Welcome back to hour number two. This is A State of Trance with Ferry Corsten.

0: just heard two remixes taken from the Blueprint reprinted album of Fairy. Of course, thanks so much, Fairy, for your mix again this month.
1: Absolutely.
0: Tell us a little bit more about the reprint album.
1: Reprint album, yes. So over time, it became very clear that some of the tracks that were on the original Blueprint album from 2016 were sort of like the highlights. And I felt like, okay, I think it would be really cool to bring those remixes back, or those original tracks back, but then remixed,
0: yeah,
1: right? And by contemporary guys that are really doing well today,
0: yeah,
1: that I'm a fan of myself, like Matt Fax, Frankie F is doing a great job at the moment, Hellsload, right? So, we went to work with these guys, and it's like, hey, these are the tracks of the album, which one would you like to remix?
0: Yeah.
1: And
0: they picked them. So you reached out to them like, okay, do you want to work on something from the album?
1: Yeah, just to bring back this Blueprint album again. That is still like one of those albums back in the day that was very different from a normal music album.
0: Yeah.
1: And to put the spotlight back on that album again.
0: Amazing. And it's also out on a beautiful vinyl. So yeah, make sure to check it out.
1: This is the remix album that is out right now. We are considering, you know, putting the original album on vinyl as well, which has never happened before until this album came out.
0: I'm very happy about those kind of news things. So.
1: Yeah, you know, collector's item stuff is always fantastic. Yeah.
0: Where can we find you in the next few weeks?
1: I'm going to be Poland this weekend. Transformations.
0: Yes, there with Steven doing the Ebenezer set.
1: Yeah, that's going to be fun. I'm doing Gorilla set there. So that's the updated Gorilla set that you've been able to see during ADE.
0: Oh, yeah. Yeah.
1: And then I'm back on the mountains again.

0: luxury right there. And then, of course, the State of Trance.
1: State of Trance and Dream State is coming up as well.
0: Yeah.
1: Well, I'll see you in February for State of Trance in Rotterdam, of course. Thanks so much for coming by this week once again, Ferry Corsa. Next week, a new episode of A State of Trance within the studio. Kieran McCauley. Have a nice weekend. Bye.
2: 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We'll be back next week for a new episode of A State of Trance.

Gates of Inspiration. Welcome to a musical journey, to a place where every track tells its own story. This is Prismatic by Tiësto.

What a cool, catchy tune from Mensa, and it's already going viral. Midnight on My Mind. The great first track of this week's episode of Prismatic by Tiësto. I got some great music for you coming up from Daxon, Cosmic Gate, Adam Beyer, Seppa, and many more. But first, Leighton Giordani, together with Cannon Cox, Destiny.

We are in the mix in Prismatic by Tiësto, and you just heard Andrew Rial presents Extasia with Alan Morris featuring Joanna Angelina, Never Be The Same. Before that, DJ Cosmic Dream Friday, and Monik and Ahimsa, Time Is Slipping Away. And let me know if there's a track you'd love to hear on the show. Just hit me up on my socials at Tiësto, or leave a comment on my YouTube channel, youtube.com/Tiësto. On to the next one, Manifesto, Daxon.

After countless releases in the past 27 years and shows all over the world, Bossy, half of Cosmic Gate, announced he's leaving the project. They have released so many amazing tracks and they just played probably their biggest hit ever, Exploration of Space by Cosmic Gate. What a record. And before that, Vincent Amour, Fly Away, but also in the Cosmic Gate remix, and that one I used to play a lot on my sets. Bossy will be missed, and good luck with everything else you're gonna do, but Cosmic Gate keeps going, because he's just gonna release a new track, and that one is called Bloom, and you can hear it right now in my radio show Prismatic by Tiësto. Cosmic Gate and Pretty Pink, Bloom.

That was In The Mix, The Deep in the Tejo Mix by Lenate and Art School Girlfriend. Before that, Masuba, Mermaid, and N.I. and Ubik, Dragonfly, and Lossless, I Feel Energy. And this is Adam Beyer together with Masano and Green.

some big tunes in the mix here in Prismatic by Tiësto. You just heard Stan V, The Lights. Before that, Seppa, Like a Woman, Arlo, Daniel Allen and Vaflond, Falling and Bipolar, Hold Me Close. It's only time for one more track in this week's episode of Prismatic by Tiësto. I hope you like the mix. Let me know on my socials or leave a comment on youtube.com/Tiësto. And that's also the place where you can find all the episodes of Prismatic. And if you want to hear more Prismatic, make sure you follow my playlist on Spotify, Prismatic by Tiësto. And I'm adding new tracks to that playlist every week from the show. We're closing out with Sunday. Be with me in the Luke Terry remix.

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0: And here's more hits. Now.

0: hits that ruin productivity. NBC Loud Old School.
1: She take my money when I'm in need. Yeah, she's a trifling friend indeed. 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

0: It's Alex Warren. You're taking me out
1: of the ordinary. Feel good hits. What's up? This is R. Larson. Midnight sun kiss, skin under the red sky. All day, every day.
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